Forget the new stuff. Our music's so classic, it might come with a do not attempt at home label. Classic rock that really rocks.

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0: 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Rock 95.

around. Your knife takes its time. About to check outside the games. And you know what I'm talking about. Just let me know if you wanna go to that home out on the range. They got a lot of nice girls.

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Rock 95.

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0: 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Too much rock? Not possible. 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

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Here I go again. That is Whitesnake, classic rock that really rocks. And when you take your dog for a walk, you most likely clean up number two, right? 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
2: Lows level off around 65. Tonight, under partly cloudy skies, northwesterly winds 5 to 10 miles per hour. Sunshine mixed with clouds at times again. Tomorrow, daytime highs approaching 93. Lows dip down to about 66. Tomorrow night, partly cloudy skies. From the Weatherology Weather Center, I'm meteorologist Jennifer Wojcicki on Rock 95. Currently, it's 86 degrees.
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LeBron James has decided where he wants to play next. I'll tell you more after AC/DC. 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

classic rock that really rocks. Rock 95, Highway to Hell from AC/DC. It has been made official. LeBron James is leaving the LA Lakers for the Philadelphia 76ers, signing a 2-year, $8 million deal. The 41-year-old takes a massive pay cut from his roughly $50 million annual Lakers salary. He said, quote, "I believe I can help make the Philadelphia 76ers a championship team." He put that on X. He admitted initially considering retiring